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1: What's up, everybody? It's your boy, Preston, bringing you today's news. It's Thursday the 10th, and if you're wondering why I'm telling you that, you should already know that. But if you're like me, you forget what day of the week it is sometimes, and you might have class, like, right now. So go ahead and make sure that all of your classes are in line, get to class, and get graduated. That's the goal. Alright, if you want something to do tonight, there's an Ace Golf Club at 4 o'clock. 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Weather's looking up. It's a great day today. 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That's all I got for you. See you next time.
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2: My name is Andrew, and I'm here with your Thunder 91 Sports. Today, the men's and women's cross-country teams will head north to Salt Lake to compete at the Beehive Invite. Looking for their first win of the season, the Southern Utah University volleyball team will face Washington State and Seattle University tomorrow in a doubleheader in Seattle, Washington. The Washington State game will start at 4 p.m. and end at 6 p.m. The game against Seattle will start at 7 p.m. and end at 9 p.m. Both games will be available to stream live on ESPN Plus. Women's volleyball will have a triple header on Saturday, facing Washington and Seattle State again. The first game against Seattle tips off at 12 p.m. and ends at 2 p.m., and the Washington State game starts at 3 p.m. and goes until 5 p.m. They will then face Seattle again at 7 p.m. until 9 p.m. Finally, the Southern Utah University football team, coming off a massive win against Weber State, will travel to Fort Collins, Colorado to face Colorado State. Kickoff will be at 5 p.m. on Saturday. The game will be available to stream live on ESPN Plus. My name is Andrew, and this has been your Thunder 91 Sports.

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That's a treasure you can keep.

The Writings on the Wall by OK Go. In case you are just tuning in, friend, this is Thunder 91. I'm Nathaniel. And normally at this time, I do a show about video games. But as it's early in the semester, I decided it would be fine to take the week off, give myself a chance to regroup, recoup. So instead, that was one of my favorite songs ever. I want to put a couple of things on your radar if you weren't already aware. First of all, on September 22nd, Battle of the Bands. You should be there. I don't care if you have anything else going on that night. 7:30 on the upper quad. Come support your fellow students as they perform in some bands. I have it on good authority that Black Cat Parade is going to be competing, as well as Backyard Arcade and a bunch of other fantastic bands. So come to the upper quad on September 22nd. That's a Tuesday, and you will have a wonderful time. The other thing that you should be aware of is that in a couple of songs, we have our Thunderground Showcase, which is perfect. Speaking of Battle of the Bands, this is a local Southern Utah band. This is Wool Socks by Runaway Fire. That's coming up in a couple of songs. First, though, we have Dream World by The Growlers.

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0: Shape of You.
1: The Shape of You by Ed Sheeran. Remember when that song was like the hot stuff? I mean, it still kind of is, but I don't feel like it's as popular nowadays as it used to be. For it, the friend who has just tuned in, you're listening to Thunder 91. I am Nathaniel, and because it's the bottom of the hour, I wanna rap with you, friend. I want to talk a little bit about something that means a lot to me and that means a lot to the fine folks here at Thunder 91. And that is Chrysalis. I used to work for Chrysalis, actually, before I got my position here at Thunder 91. And let me tell you, it is one of the most fulfilling jobs I have ever had. You get to be a direct support professional. You get to work with individuals who have intellectual disabilities, maybe traumatic brain injuries, all sorts of spectrum there. And you get to just kind of be there to help them learn and grow and meet their goals. And it is a tough job, but it is well worth it. And if that sounds like something that you're interested in, then you can go to chrysalis.care. That's chrysalis.care to learn more, to apply. And let me tell you, one of my favorite jobs I've ever had. And if that sounds like something you're into, I hope that it will become one of your favorite jobs you've ever had. Speaking of favorites, up next we have one of my favorite bands. They Might Be Giants. This is Careful What You Pack.

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0: 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Can I Watch You? Beyonce and Pharrell Williams.
1: Can I watch you?
2: Yes.
1: Watch where your fingers go.
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1: Watch you make baby bones.
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1: Watch you so slowly go.
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0: Boots, Kane Brown, and Shania Twain. Bass Persuades, Miley Cyrus. Nicole Kidman, Adela.

0: up, the world is my buffet. 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
1: 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I'll just do it again.
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2: Let's go.

Welcome back, everyone. My name is Quade. I'll be with you guys for the next hour here on Thunder 91. Hopefully the first few weeks of school are going well. You're so close to the weekend, just one more day left to go. Hopefully we can push you through the rest of the night here on a good note with Thunder 91. Make sure to keep your hands up, just like Jelly Roll said, for this next one. 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

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After taking back bragging rights in the Beehive Bowl with last Saturday's win over Weber State, your T-Birds open a new chapter facing the Colorado State Rams for the first time ever, and we'll have it live here on KSUU FM Thunder 91.1. 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

0: Thunder 91.1, it's time for this week's Fresh Hits. Can I Watch You? Beyonce and Pharrell Williams. Can I watch you?
1: Yes.
0: Watch where your fingers go.
1: Yes.
0: Watch you make baby O's.
1: Yes.
0: Watch it so slowly go.
1: Yes.
0: Boots, Kane Brown, and Shania Twain. Bass Persuades, Miley Cyrus. Nicole Kidman, Adela.

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Don't Let Me Drown by Burna Boy. Welcome back to the show, everybody. I am Jariel Duran, the one and only, and I'm going to be your host for the rest of the hour. Up next, I'm going to go ahead and play one of my favorite songs. I've been listening to a lot of Ariana Grande recently, and I just gave you a massive hit on what the song is. It's going to be Love Me Harder by Ariana Grande featuring The Weeknd.

Run for the Hills by Tate McRae, the one and only. That was actually one of my favorite songs from Tate McRae. I'm not sure if you guys feel the same way, but that song's amazing. Speaking of amazing, how about this year for movies? We've had a lot of good movies, unironically. Spider-Man being one of my favorites, Spider-Man Brand New Day. But we also have movies like Obsession, The Odyssey, Supergirl came out this year as well. A lot of good movies. We are always getting bangers. Every time the summer hits, that's how you know that it's going to be one of the best summers out there. It's just the movies are amazing. So go ahead and get tickets. See the movies. They're still out there. Anyway, we're going to go ahead and play Clueless by Beach Bunny on Thunder 91.

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The Hills by The Weeknd. Up next, I have a special request from the GOAT, the absolute best, the legend, Romeo. He wants to hear some Drake, so I'm going to go ahead and play In My Feelings by the one and only Drake.

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Spot a little hottie when I flipped up the shade. Looking like a red rice sitting in the driveway. Bottle of Ciroc with her in a Kool-Aid. She done pulled up like I'm getting rid of waves. Are you tired from running through my mind? 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

0: Magic in the Hamptons. Well, guys, this looks like it's going to be the end of the hour for my show. But before I leave, I'm going to play one more request. Another one by Romeo. He wants to hear some J. Cole. So we're going to play some Deja Vu. Before anything else, I just want to make sure you guys have a good rest of your day. And I'll be back next week, Monday, Tuesday, and Thursday around this time. So go ahead and listen to J. Cole.
1: Huh. 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

Thunder 91.1, it's time for this week's Fresh Hits. Bass Persuades, Miley Cyrus, Nicole Kidman, Adela, Can I Watch You, Beyonce, and Pharrell Williams. Blind, After, Boots, Kane Brown, and Shania Twain. Thunder 91.1, KSUU, FM, Cedar City.

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Never say that. Goonies don't listen to commercials. That's why we listen to Thunder 91. It's commercial free.

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After taking back bragging rights in the Beehive Bowl with last Saturday's win over Weber State, your T-Birds open a new chapter facing the Colorado State Rams for the first time ever, and we'll have it live here on KSUU FM Thunder 91.1. 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

when I couldn't find a reason. 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

0: Thunder 91.1, it's time for this week's Fresh Hits. Can I Watch You? Beyonce and Pharrell Williams.
1: Can I watch you?
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1: Watch where your fingers go.
2: Yes.
1: Watch you make baby O's.
2: Yes.
1: Watch it so slowly go.
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0: Boots, Kane Brown, and Shania Twain.
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0: Bass Persuades, Miley Cyrus. 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

0: I knew it.
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0: 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Bass Persuades, Miley Cyrus, Nicole Kidman, Adela, Can I Watch You, Beyonce and Pharrell Williams, Blind, After, Boots, Kane Brown, and Shania Twain. 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

0: I said, when I be ready to come home from the club, what you be saying?
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0: Yo, miss me.

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1: sick and tired of having this commercial allergy. 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What was that? Whoa, Thunder 91 is commercial free? 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

0: Thunder 91.1, it's time for this week's Fresh Hits. Can I Watch You? Beyonce and Pharrell Williams. Can I watch you?
1: Yes.
0: Watch where your fingers go.
1: Yes.
0: Watch you make baby O's.
1: Yes.
0: Watch it so slowly go.
1: Yes.
0: Boots, Kane Brown, and Shania Twain. Bass Persuades, Miley Cyrus. Nicole Kidman, Adela.
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Let's get the party started. See you at the bar, you was hardly talking. That's when I knew that your heart was scarring. Friends to lovers need a part to star in. Like, wait, babe, let me ask your pardon. This ain't Gucci, this is Prada, darling. If you want something, you can.

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Blue battle of Gunnison at Parowan. 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
0: Oh yeah, this is what I wanted.

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After taking back bragging rights in the Beehive Bowl with last Saturday's win over Weber State, your T-Birds open a new chapter facing the Colorado State Rams for the first time ever, and we'll have it live here on KSUU FM Thunder 91.1. 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
1: Like Scoob, old buddy, old pal. Fred told us to split up and look for commercials. Looks like we won't find any here at Thunder 91. Like, let's get out of here.

0: Thunder 91.1, it's time for this week's Fresh Hits. Can I Watch You? Beyonce and Pharrell Williams.
1: Can I watch you?
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1: Watch where your fingers go.
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1: Watch it so slowly go.
2: Yes.
0: Boots, Kane Brown, and Shania Twain. Bass Persuades, Miley Cyrus. Nicole Kidman, Adela.

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1: 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Yeah. Hit it from the back and drive you wild. Yeah, yeah. Girl, I lose myself up in those eyes. I just had to let you know you're

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0: 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My cousin made it.
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0: Can I get an order of commercial free music, please?
1: Yeah, I got that for you, boss. Coming right up.

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1: Thunder 91.1, it's time for this week's Fresh Hits. Can I Watch You? Beyonce and Pharrell Williams. Can I watch you?
2: Yes.
3: Watch where your fingers go.
2: Yes.
3: Watch you make baby O's.
2: Yes.
3: Watch it so slowly go.
2: Yes.
1: Boots, Kane Brown, and Shania Twain. Bass Persuades, Miley Cyrus. Nicole Kidman, Adela.

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Today, I

Have an interview arranged with one of SUU News's crack reporters to explain what exactly it is SUU News does. Now, if I could just find their desk somewhere in this clutter of clicking and furious news reporting. Oh, what's this? They've left me a note. Out in the field, please read attached on air. Well, I guess we'll take a look inside then. And I quote, SUU News is for students by students. 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

0: Dude, where's the commercials? 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
1: Dude, where's the commercials?
0: Dude, it's not funny, dude. 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Thunder 91. 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

0: Я твой слуга, я твой работник.
1: Thunder 91.1, it's time for this week's Fresh Hits. Can I Watch You? Beyonce and Pharrell Williams.
2: Can I watch you?
3: Yes.
2: Watch where your fingers go.
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3: Yes.
1: Boots, Kane Brown, and Shania Twain. Bass Persuades, Miley Cyrus. Nicole Kidman, Adela.

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0: I say, Johnny, this here radio station's a good one. What do you call it?
1: It's called Thunder 91, Bobby. 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
0: What kind of music do they play?
2: Anything. They can play anything.

0: That was Happier Than Ever by Billie Eilish here on Thunder 91. Good morning.
1: Good morning. Oh my gosh. Yes. What a great morning to be yes. here.
0: The birds are chirping. The sun is shining. It's yes, you are here with the morning brew. And it's Friday. The weekend is upon us. Chirp, chirp. You are here with your host today, Paige.
2: Ben.
1: And Danny.
0: Unfortunately, Bryn, we've lost Bryn.
1: I wish I'd send my violin music to play, but there's none. I know.
0: Yes, we've lost her to bristlecone coffee. Morning shift is brutal.

0: brutal.
1: I know. I can never do morning shifts. But I become a morning person now. Ever since taking doing this morning brew, I have enrolled in a morning class. And now I have like a full schedule from 8 to 11.
0: Wow.
1: So shout out me. I feel like I'm becoming a different person.
0: Yes. I'm so glad the morning brew is bringing morningness to
1: maybe
0: people.
1: Maybe I'll bring a coffee in every time now.
0: Yeah.
1: That feels appropriate.
0: Yeah, you could. It's the morning brew after all.
1: Rip my bank account. But that's okay. That's okay.
0: That's okay. Well, today you have sent in your requests. The people have spoken. So we are going to be playing them today and talking about your songs. So can't wait to hear what you guys have to say.
1: Fun Friday.
0: So first we're going to start it with the songs from Instagram. First up, we've got Nice to Each Other. Olivia Dean sent in by @_blund21_. So
1: you know
0: this one's for you.
1: That's so good. Shout out Olivia Dean.

0: Nice to each other, Olivia Dean, Thunder 91 with The Morning Brew.
1: Shout out, Olivia.
0: Yes.
1: Shout out, Olivia. What a good song.
0: We've got lots of good people named Olivia making Olivia music Dean. These days.
1: Sorry, Olivia Dean. But also Olivia Rodrigo. You know, there's just so many good artists named Olivia.
0: It's true.
1: What's another Olivia? Now I'm stuck.
2: I'll get you real quick.
1: Admittedly.
0: Oh, we're doing

0: Shout out, like Spotify.
1: Shout
0: search.
1: Out Olivia by
0: One Direction. One Direction.
2: Yes. One Direction. Yeah. Oh,
0: yeah, that's a good song.
2: Honestly, there's only two that pop up for artists right now.
0: Really?
2: Yeah, I'll click the. We'll go deeper.
0: Well, yeah, we'll think about it a little bit.
1: Don't worry, guys. Iconic Ben has our back.
0: Yes.
2: Olivia O'Brien, if you know that.
0: That sounds familiar.
2: Which song is that? Hate You, Love You?
0: Oh, I hate you. Mm-hmm. I love you.
1: An iconic song as well, dare I say.
0: It's true. No, I agree with that.
1: That took me a second to understand.
2: It's like a 2020 era.
0: Yeah.
1: Really?
0: No, this is true.
2: Like, that kind of was big in 2020.
1: I was going to say, it feels like it was made like 2012, though.
0: No, it's true. I remember having like TikTok in the early days, and that song was a moment.
1: You just said deathbed, and that like actually mad flashback.
0: Mad
1: flashback. That is crazy. But yeah, good pick. Good pick. Beautiful pick.
2: I like that song.
0: Thank you.
1: Yeah, me as well.
0: Blunt 21.
1: I like how Olivia Dean is kind of like, I don't know what genre specifically, but it's like, it's comforting.
0: She's kind of jazzy.
1: Yeah, I was thinking like jazz pop a little bit. Jazz pop a little.
2: I would agree.
0: Yeah.
1: Man I Need and Easy to Love. Both so good. And I'm glad that she win a Grammy?
0: She did. Yeah, she was Best New Artist.
1: Deserved.
0: I agree. Yeah. Deserved.
1: You know, it's really funny. Whenever like, Grammys roll around, it's like that's where all the hate comes from, because they're like, oh, I won my artist. And then they're like, I remember when Olivia won, they're like, who even is this Olivia Dean girl? I'm like,
0: what are you talking
1: about? Yeah, I know. That's why I know you're lying, because like, like there's so much music by her that was like got really popular really fast. And I was like, it's on TikTok, it's on Instagram. Mm. I mean, dare I say it's even on Spotify.
0: It sure is.
1: Like, you know, I know you've heard of them, but. Alas, that's just where all the hate comes from.
0: No, for sure. And it's like, I'll be doing like the rotations and she's still charting.
1: Mm-hmm.
0: Which is crazy.
2: I mean, she's in the top 100 artists in the world right now.
0: Yeah.
1: So. She is. What number is she?
2: 67.
1: Fire.
0: Yay, she's 6'7". I wouldn't want anything else for
1: her. What a legendary number for an icon like her.
0: Yes.
1: That is
0: good. Good for her.
2: She's released 45 albums, but that also might be like AI. Being like, because sometimes you can have like, an album and the deluxe, and it's like technically they're separate.
1: But oh, yeah,
0: okay,
2: so but still 45 like,
0: that's
2: is a lot.
0: Crazy.
1: Wait, she since has 2019,
2: 40? Yeah, according to the
0: what
2: the like artist details. Yeah,
1: oh my gosh,
0: I did not know that.
1: Hey, you know, if it takes you 49 albums to become famous like that, it's worth it because good I bet she's loaded after all those streams.
0: Probably,
1: she has like millions and millions and millions of streams. But who we got next?
0: Yes, we've got. Up next, some submissions from two of our favorite SUU aces. We've got Skylar.
1: Shout out Skylar.
0: Roommate of Danny.
1: He's my roommate. Shout out Skylar Cooper.
0: Requested Expectations by Olivia Rodrigo.
1: Mm.
0: And then Nathan has submitted Mate Kudazai by King Crimson. You could say that he's my roommate at this point. I'm at his house enough.
1: Boyf. And for the listener.
0: Shout out.
1: You know.
0: So let's listen to those two songs.
1: Oh, man. What a good one.

0: two very good picks.
1: Yes.
0: Incredible. That good. Was...
1: Yes. Oh, yes.
0: Yeah, that was Daniel. Expectations by Olivia Rodrigo, and I don't recall
1: Mate Kudazai by King Crimson here on Thunder 91. Good pick, Nathan. You good did pick. Good. I'm well. Proud of I'm yes. proud of boyfriend. He did good.
0: Good pick, Rumi. That was a good one.
1: Yes, and we were... Daniel, tell us about the Olivia Rodrigo listening party yeah, we're talking about. Yeah,
0: we were hyped for the Olivia Rodrigo album because her two singles, Drop Dead and The Cure, were incredible. Both yeah. of them, like, genuinely, like oh, yeah. top songs of the album.
1: Gosh,
0: like,
1: the like low Cure, key.
0: Yeah.
1: Crazy.
0: Yeah. Like, so the more good. You think about it, like, the like usually when you listen to an album, it's like the singles kind of fall off, but, like, mm-hmm. those two don't. And so, me, Skylar, and I are the roommates. Shout out Jace Meeks. Set up a listening party, and we got a sour candy bowl because she has an album
1: oh, in sour.
0: Yep.
1: So cute.
2: I love sour candy.
0: Yeah. And yeah. then sour. We did a listening party.
1: What's your guys' yeah. sour candy of choice?
2: That's hard.
1: It's I know.
0: Important. It's important. I feel like mine's it's just classic. The Trolley Gummy Worms. Those are
1: oh,
0: so, good.
1: So
0: good.
1: Yeah.
0: And like you can just not go wrong with them.
1: That's a good one.
0: Did you know? Oh, sorry.
2: No, yeah, go ahead.
0: Did you know the blue and red ones are, it's like raspberry and grape? The blue is oh. grape. It's what? Not blue raspberry. It's grape. I'm like,
1: I didn't know that.
0: Hey, that doesn't make sense. What? But yeah, fun fact for wrong. The day. Fun fact for the day. The blue in Trolley Gummy Worms is grape and not blue raspberry. You've been tricked.
2: I think my favorite candy that's sour, I haven't actually seen it too often here in the States. When they first were releasing it a couple years ago and I was in Puerto Rico,
0: they this are gonna be good.
2: Starburst Sour Gummies.
0: Oh,
1: but
2: they
1: okay.
2: have been around, but I've only ever been able to find them in like the smallest size bag.
1: For yeah, sure.
2: And oh. even if I go to Walmart, those, yeah. I can't find them at
1: oh my
2: Walmart.
1: Gosh.
2: So I don't know where they are.
1: But they were big in Puerto Rico.
2: And they were here like a year ago for dang. A little bit. Or like they've been here for a minute. But then they just like all of a sudden dropped off the shelves. I can't find what? Them anywhere.
0: If I ever see them on the shelves, I will buy them.
2: That
0: and then
2: amazing.
0: I will give it to you.
1: Starburst.
2: I only ever find the
0: Starburst
2: Skittle
0: gummies.
2: Gummies.
0: Yeah, the Skittle gummies.
1: Sour gummies. Yeah, really Skittles I do really, really see good. A lot.
2: But they don't have Starburst gummies anymore.
1: Which is so lame.
2: I wonder if they discontinued it. I'll have to look it up. But those are
0: shout
2: my
0: out.
2: Favorite for sure.
0: Yeah, Starburst Sour Gummies. That's such an interesting pick. That one's unique and it sounds delicious. I can't
1: yeah,
0: lie.
1: Yeah, for sure.
2: Oh my gosh,
0: those dude. Look delicious. So whoa, good. Show Paige. That looks delicious. Oh my
2: it,
0: gosh.
2: It's on their website, it looks like. So they.
1: Oh, those do
0: bag.
1: Look good.
0: It's a very green bag.
1: Dude.
0: All right, Paige.
1: I think I'm going to have to say Trolley Gummy Worms too.
0: Yeah, they're
1: those
0: so
1: are,
0: good.
1: Those are a classic. You can never go
0: those
1: wrong
0: those
1: with those.
0: Those are so good. Or you know what? This one's like kind of sour. You guys know Runtz?
2: I love oh.
0: Runtz are sour and Runtz are so
2: they're kinda
0: good.
2: They're kind of like sweet tarts a little
0: yeah.
2: bit.
0: Runtz though, like if they're stale, they suck.
1: Yeah, no, this is true.
2: I'm not a out of all banana flavored things, Runtz bananas are like S tier because I don't like like a banana Laffy Taffy or banana
1: oh,
2: anything like okay. that.
0: The banana
2: but the banana
0: Runtz
2: Runt
0: so
2: is like
0: I'll
2: take it. It's
0: yeah, they're so good. Oh my gosh, they're so good. But enough of the sour candy talk. We're going to go off with the next two recommended by Jerry Ull, who asked for Reply to This by Charlie Puth.
1: Yes.
0: And then shout out Anna Maurer. She specifically requested that I say that we're playing You're Gonna Go Far, Kid by Noah Kahan.
1: Yes.
0: So shout out Anna Maurer and shout out Jerry Ull for two wonderful picks.
1: Yeah, let's get it going. You're gonna go far, Noah Kahan, here on Thunder 91.

0: That was Reply to This, Charlie Puth, here on Thunder 91 with The Morning Brew.
1: Woo! Shout out Jerry O and Anim Hour, both good songs and good recommendations. Wow. I mean, yeah. I don't have much to say. I mean, You're Gonna Go Far, Kid. That album is just so good, too. Like, the song that's in that album. Shout out Noah Cowan.
0: Shout out Jariel. I've never met a bigger... I was saying to them, like, I've never met someone who's actually, like, yes, my favorite. Like, I feel like the general sentiment is, like, okay, like, everybody likes Charlie Puth, but, like, no one is, like, my favorite artist is Charlie Puth, but that is Jariel. No, and you know what?
1: Yeah.
0: Jariel, if you're listening... Shout out to you, you know?
1: I do like Charlie Puth. He has some good stuff. But yeah, I agree with that consensus. Mm-hmm. Like, I never really like dubbed him as like my favorite artist. But for those of you who he is your favorite artist, you're eating good.
0: Yeah, you're carrying good. carrying the legacy. I don't know. I feel like I don't know. I feel like I am not a Charlie Puth ball knower. I kind of only know his radio stuff.
1: Yeah, that's fair. I'm really sorry. Liked Charlie, the album, his last previous album. His newer one, I'm not, like, a huge fan of, but I do really love Charlie. Because, like, I don't know if, like, I saw him make TikToks on it and, like, how he produced it. So it made me appreciate it more. And so I was like, oh, okay, this is dope. Like, he's explaining how he's making it. And, like, oh, wait, this is actually sounding really good. I really like this song. And so that's why I like Charlie so much. But, yeah, I did not do this with this new album, so I don't know if I liked it as much, but it's still some good songs from it. I listened to it. It was pretty good. But yeah. Do you guys like The Great Divide though? Speaking of Noah, going back to Noah Kahan.
2: That's a good question. I think I liked Stick Season better.
1: Yeah.
2: Yeah.
1: I mean, that's so fair. The Great Divide is still really good though. Yeah. There's some good songs on that one, like American Cars, like that's a good song. Gotta shout out that one.
2: Maybe it's just because I didn't go back and listen to it as often that it's not as good of an album to me as Stick Season. Because it's like,
1: yeah,
2: I remember listening to it all the way through and being like, I like this one, I like this one, I like this.
0: Yeah.
2: But I haven't like felt, oh, I gotta go back and listen to that song because it was so good. But like when I listened to Stick Season, it was like

0: View Between Villages extended. I was like, I have to listen to this over and over again.
1: Iconic Ben floated that day when he listened.
2: He ascended.
1: I love albums like that where you're like, oh my gosh, I'm going to re-listen to this later. Or like, I'm going to re-listen to this like when I'm walking to school or something like that. Like when you like the song so much.
2: For sure. I can't say I'm a Noah Kahan ball knower either. Like, I really like have not been tapped in, and that's my own fault. But you know what? This is going to educate me.
0: Yeah, we could play a lot more. I mean, we're getting into
1: the season. We are getting into that stick season.
2: It is becoming the season of the sticks, some may say.
1: Yes, some may say. I heard through the grapevine, or a little birdie told me. But yeah, the sticks are coming away. If you like kind of like folk, mountainy kind of music, I'd say that's a good way to describe
0: banjo.
1: Yeah.
2: Banjo.
1: Yeah. How would you describe Noah Kahan? Banjo. Like, that's just
0: the
1: one word.
0: It's just the northeastern U.S.
1: Yeah.
2: For sure.
1: It definitely gives, like, folk mountain.
0: But I feel like it also gives, like, northwestern as well. Like, Washington.
1: If you're out in nature, just play Noah Kahan.
2: I love Washington.
1: Like, Noah Kahan's a nature.
0: Rainy and cold.
2: Yeah. For sure.
1: Oh, yeah.
2: For
1: that's sure. a good way to describe it. Noah Kahan's a nature. I would just say if you're out in nature, play Noah Kahan.
2: Yeah,
1: and you'll feel
2: a,
1: in the
2: he's
1: moment.
2: A nature dude, and I appreciate that.
0: You gotta play like Maine or one of like the
1: Maine,
0: like main, like mainly guitar forward songs, especially his earlier music.
1: Yeah, Maine when it's raining, cold attitude when it's snowing, and like stick season when it's like a little warm, a little sunny, a little cloudy maybe.
0: Does he have a summer song?
2: Probably.
1: Let me think. Yeah, Noah Kahan has some very good bangers.
2: I'll let you guys decide. Yeah, you guys got
1: let me search
2: knowledge.
1: My Noah Kahan knowledge. My Noah knowledge.
2: my knowledge.
1: My Noah knowledge. That's what I'll call it. I would say
0: maybe
1: like,
0: Dial Drunk.
1: Yeah, Dial Drunk. I'd say like Everywhere Everything. Everywhere Everything's a good summer song. And like Orange Juice. I like that one. You're Gonna Go Far, I feel like, is pretty like summer recappy. The one that we just listened to.
0: I almost feel like that's like you could do like spring, like right after graduation.
2: True. Oh, yeah.
1: Maybe
2: true.
1: Noah Kahan is just all
2: seasons. He transcends all seasons.
1: Maybe it's the Noah
0: stick season
1: along
0: is
1: the way.
0: All the time.
2: Every season is
1: maybe
2: stick season.
1: Maybe it's not the album. Maybe it's not the end of the journey or the album, but it's the Noah along the way.
2: It's the Noah we made along the way. And that's beautiful.
1: I know.
2: Yes.
1: What do we got next?
2: Yes. Coming up next, we've got at Button Up Cardigan on Instagram requested Subway by Chapel Run. And then after that, we're going to our request that we've gotten on campus. We've got a little whiteboard outside the station for students to request songs. So the rest will be anonymous, but just in my heart, I am shouting you out. You know who you are.
1: You know who you are.
2: So we've got The Subway by Chapel Roan and Sideways by Balu Borgata. And I love Balu Borgata.
1: Yeah,
2: so I'm so glad that we are going to play them today.
1: Say, that is
2: we've got first up The Subway by Chapel Roan here on Thunder 91.
1: Yes.

0: That was Sideways by Balu Brigada here on Thunder 91 with The Morning Brew.
1: Yeah. Yes. You know what? That was a good song. That was a good recommendation. I wish I could shout you out, whoever you are.
0: That whole album is so good. Portal by Balu Brigada. Check it out. Like, every song's a banger. So
1: shout out Balu Brigada then.
0: Yes.
1: Yeah, that was a good song. I actually really liked that.
0: Yeah, they're kind of newer.
1: It kind of felt like a summer vibe.
0: Yes,
1: summer
0: I
1: like,
0: play them.
1: I dig that. I need that right now.
0: I bumped that during the summer for sure. Yeah, they're kind of newer, so I'm glad that they're
1: all sneaking
0: they're
1: up
0: getting
1: on us.
0: some hype. Also, The Subway by Chapel Round.
1: Yeah, that was also a good classic. Recommendation. A hood classic from the South. You know how it is down there.
0: You know how it be.
1: Me and all my homies. Never forget you. I'm on my day ones.
0: Do you guys have a favorite Chapel Round song? Like, are you guys Chapel Round?
1: I'm a
2: Red Wine Supernova.
1: Yeah, me too.
0: Yeah, that was
1: iconic Ben. Thank you. This is why you're iconic Ben.
0: This is why you have your title.
1: I mean, I also like Feminine Nomenon.
0: It's a Feminine Nomenon.
1: Yeah.
2: Hot to Go.
0: Yeah, of course.
2: The Basics.
1: It's like Supermodel. What's it called?
0: Red Wine Supernova. Like, we already talked about it.
1: Yeah, that one is probably my favorite, but I also like just every song. Super Graphic Ultra Modern Girl.
0: Yes.
1: Sounds like it's giving like Lightning McQueen racer vibes,
0: for
1: you know?
0: Sure.
1: Obviously, Good Luck Babe is just such a classic. It's so
0: yes,
1: good. I need her to release a new album
0: for sure. I love After Midnight. That one's probably my favorite. And My Kink Is Karma is really good. Naked in Manhattan,
1: Casual, and Picture You. Honestly, the whole album.
0: Yeah, bro.
1: Honestly, everything she's ever released. Honestly, just Chapel Roan herself.
0: And I remember, like, I think it was like I was a senior in high school, and like Chapel Roan was like. She was like teasing this song on TikTok, and I was like, man, like this is really good. And then I listened to it the day that it dropped, like on my way home from work, and it was Good Luck Babe, and then it like blew up, and I was like, so like I like to like say that I'm an OG, like sort of.
1: I knew Chapel Roan before you did. Trust me on that.
0: So yeah.
1: You know what? Double it and give it to me. Double it. Don't double it and give it to the next person. Double it and give it to me.
0: And give it.
1: Shout out Chapel Roan. So good.
0: Yes.
1: Is it quick question.
0: Yeah.
1: Do we think it's fall time right now, or is it still like summer? Because it feels like summer a little.
0: For sure, it's still like 80 degrees outside. But
1: yeah, it's still hot.
2: I want the summer still, but when I went to the Lake on the Hill activity, it was freezing.
0: Really?
2: It was cold. Yeah. It was like 67 degrees.
0: Bro, it was 6-7 degrees.
1: It was 6-7 degrees. Oh gosh.
2: But man, yeah, that was cold, and I was like, we just got back to school.
1: I feel like it's been warm. Like, we have high of 84, 82, 81, 79, 70. Like, it's gonna be warm for a while. Like, you know? But
0: for
1: like
0: sure.
1: I feel like once it starts hitting like the 60s, like then we're in fall. You know?
0: And I
1: feel
0: can't
2: like jacket.
1: I don't care about the months, the weather decides when fall starts.
0: Yeah.
2: It's not spring happens at the end of this month, right? Or when does it transition?
1: You mean like fall?
2: Fall.
1: Yeah,
2: fall,
1: I was like,
2: sorry.
0: I want to say, is it like end of September?
2: It's like
0: is
2: September
0: that
2: 20th.
0: Like,
1: I feel like October is kind of like October to November.
2: Daylight savings doesn't happen until November.
1: Yes. Do we lose an hour or gain one?
2: Fall back.
0: Yeah, it's fall back.
2: So it becomes darker even earlier.
1: Yeah, and we gain one. Oh. I love this one. Spring.
0: Yeah, the spring one.
1: Spring daylight savings
0: sucks.
1: Kills me. I'm like, hey, it's still cold. It's still miserable.
0: Yeah.
1: And we have to get up an hour
0: for
1: earlier.
0: Sure.
1: I was like, there's a list. I could hate
2: on
1: spring.
2: We just need to get rid of it, really, because farmers have lights on their tractors now.
1: I know.
0: Yeah. That's hashtag genuinely... justice for the farmers. We should start. I'm decreeing right now that we're going to start a Morning Brew ops list. I'm going to make one in my
1: dead to me list, enemies list.
0: Oh my gosh, the dead to me
2: list. Burn book.
1: Dead to me list. Yes.
0: The DTM.
1: DTM list.
0: For the
1: Shout
0: Morning Brew.
1: Rap.

0: Jan Ravnik.
1: I love him. So first thing we're adding to our Dead to Me list is spring daylight savings.
0: Daylight savings.
2: Or just all
0: dare
2: daylight
0: I say spring?
2: Savings.
0: Dare I say spring?
1: Yo, not too much on spring now. I like spring.
0: Low key, the worst.
2: Spring
0: season.
2: Is. I feel like spring is uneventful season wise.
0: I like spring. It would just be at the bottom of my list on all the seasons.
1: What?
0: It's terrible.
1: What?

0: grinding, but it's like the fun part of school where it's like you're excited for summer and you don't really have a lot of classwork and you like hang out with your friends and it's like you're hyped for the summer.
1: And it brings allergies and it's still freezing cold and it's
0: awful. But
1: then
0: awful, the flowers are blooming.
2: Don't know if it's winter,
0: yeah.
2: the cold part of spring.
0: No, the cold part of spring, yeah.
3: That's the worst
0: part. Not for
3: part,
0: sure, but
3: we've come out of seasonal depression, but you still can't
0: when
3: go
0: when it starts getting warmer and like the flowers are blooming and like the cherry blossoms, like it's epic.
1: I'm out of hibernation and I'm ready to party and I walk out of my house and it's still freezing cold.
3: But when it's
1: like allergies are at an all-time high, I'm like, hey,
0: yeah, but when it's not,
1: I hope.
3: Then you're like, that you get that feeling, that rush of like, I'm happy again.
0: Yes.
3: Oh my gosh. Like the weather.
0: Yes.
3: But you have to wait till that section of spring.
1: Yeah.
0: For sure.
1: Okay. Dead to me list. Spring. Can we add Subway on there low key?
0: Oh my gosh. After yesterday's
1: discussion.
0: Yeah.
1: Sorry,
0: Subway.
1: Ben. I know. I don't know if you're in like an advocate for Subway. Who were you?
3: Oh, I was there. Yeah. Okay. Subway.
0: He was advocate. It was for Dr. Pitt.
1: It was Dr. Pitt.
3: It's actually Mr.
1: Pitt.
0: Mr. Pitt. Mr.
1: Pitt.
0: Oh,
1: watch your
0: word. Mr. Pitt. That was my bad.
1: She's Louise.
3: There's also Pib Extra, and I remember looking up the
0: Pib
3: difference
0: extra?
3: Between
0: the
3: two.
0: What is it extra of?
3: I think Pib Extra is what they sell now, but I swear I've seen a Mr.
1: Pib.
3: Just
1: a little bit more of a touch of Mr. Pib, if you dare I say.
0: A little bit more Pib than before.
1: Yeah, but now we have a dead to me list or enemy list.
0: I'm so excited about this, truly.
1: Just watch your back. So you don't want to end up on the.
0: Because one thing about the Morning Brew, we love to complain about stuff.
1: Yes, we do.
0: Yes.
1: So. Who we got next, or rather, what do we have next on our
0: Yes,
1: list?
0: We've got another one from our little board outside. There She Goes by The Laws. I feel like that's a good like
1: mm-hmm.
0: fall transitional
1: mm-hmm.
0: song.
1: Mm-hmm.
0: So shout out to whoever requested this bad boy.
1: Yeah, great
0: There She
1: song.
0: Goes by The Laws here on Thunder 91.

0: roll. We won't let your soul drown in luxury.
1: Money, the jealous type, I always knew it. I knew she'd come around if I only sweat the music. But

0: That was Homewrecker by Somber.
1: What a good song. Around that's like one of my favorite songs. But yeah, this looks like we'll be wrapping up. But want to shout out Skylar Cooper. I believe he can hear us right now. If he can't, I'm really sad. But he's next to our window. That's why.
0: But yeah, thank you, Skylar Cooper, for the submission and just for being the GOAT.
1: Yup, but unfortunately, that's about all our time we have up for that hour. If you enjoyed us, make sure to stay tuned for the next person in line, because that hour is going to be great, I guarantee it.
0: Yes, it's going to be awesome, and make sure to tune back in. We will be back Monday, 8 to 9. We'll be doing our little weekend recap, and yeah. I heard through the grapevine that one of our hosts is going to have some pretty exciting news on Monday.
1: Exciting news, big announcement.
0: It'll quite be super say fun. What it is, it's but unlocked. You're just going to have to find out on Monday.
1: Could it be Bryn? Could it be Ben? You never know. You know, it's pretty crazy, but hey, make sure to stay tuned. Thank you guys so much for tuning in again to the Morning Brew. Yes.
0: We'll see you on Monday.
1: Ta-ta. Bye-bye.
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0: Thunder 91.1, it's time for this week's Fresh Hits. Can I Watch You? Beyonce and Pharrell Williams. Can I watch you?
1: Yes.
0: Watch where your fingers go.
1: Yes.
0: Watch you make baby bones.
1: Yes.
0: Watch you so slowly go.
1: Yes.
0: Boots, Kane Brown, and Shania Twain. Bass Persuades, Miley Cyrus. Nicole Kidman, Adela.

0: up, the world is my buffet. 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
1: I'm Sadie Sineski with your Thunder 91 News. Today we're going to see a high of 79 degrees and a low of 63 degrees, which means it's starting to cool down just a bit. Southern Utah's measles outbreak is slowing down, but health officials are reminding people to stay up to date on vaccinations as the school year gets underway. For more on this story, visit suunews.net. The Utah Shakespeare's Festival 2026 season is happening now at the Beverly Center for the Arts with a variety of different plays to choose from. You could find more information online at bard.org. 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The Great American Stampede is also happening today and tomorrow from 7 to 10 p.m. at the Cross Hollows Event Center Iron Rangers Arena. 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
0: This means that when I listen to it, I don't like it.
1: Yeah, but it's such a blanket statement you don't like jazz.

0: Thunder 91.1, it's time for this week's Fresh Hits. Can I Watch You? Beyonce and Pharrell Williams.
1: Can I watch you?
2: Yes.
1: Watch where your fingers go.
2: Yes.
1: Watch you make baby bones.
2: Yes.
1: Watch it so slowly go.
2: Yes.
0: Boots, Kane Brown, and Shania Twain. Bass Persuades, Miley Cyrus. Nicole Kidman, Adela.

And that was, of course, Beyonce with Can I Watch You, one of the all-time icons of the modern music world, an all-time legend on top of that. And this is Justice Rockhill taking over with the Grunge Hour. We got all the Seattle bands that you know and love. Alice in Chains, Soundgarden, Pearl Jam, and Nirvana are all to come. 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And to kick off the Grunge Hour on this fine Friday afternoon, we're going to go with Alice in Chains and 1992's Got Me Wrong.

And that was, of course, our good friend Soundgarden with 1994's Mailman off of their brilliant album Super Unknown, released in the very same year, 1994. Very underrated song by a very talented band right there. Once again, I am Justice Rockhill with the Grunge Hour. Just wanted to give a quick shout-out to the athletics of SUU. First and foremost, the football team will be traveling to Fort Collins this weekend, this Saturday, to take on Colorado State University, and the Thunderbird women's soccer team will be playing on Sunday at 1.

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And if you're into some college football, please support the Thunderbirds by watching them take on Colorado State. And to keep the grunge hour rocking and rolling, we're going to go to 1993 with Pearl Jam, and off of their brilliant album Versus, this is Daughter.

And that was, of course, our good friends Nirvana, the band that took the world by storm in the early 1990s out of Aberdeen, Washington and the Seattle area. And that was their final song that the band would ever release, Do You Know You're Right. It was released in 2002. After some legal situations with the song, it was finally released and the public absolutely loved it. This is Justice Rock Hill with Thunder 91, giving you the grunge hour. We have all the Seattle bands that you know and love from the early 1990s. Before we go into our 20 uninterrupted minutes of rock and roll, just want to give a quick shout out to Chrysalis. Chrysalis is looking for direct support professionals wanting to make a difference with flexible hours and competitive pay. 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And to keep the grunge hour going right now, we're going to go to a band that is not from Seattle, but still deserves a lot of credit for what they accomplished during the Seattle scene. This is Stone Temple Pilots and 1994's Silver Gun Superman.

And of course, that was our good friend Soundgarden with 1991 Slaves and Bulldozers off of their incredible album Bad Motorfinger, one of the most underrated albums of the Seattle scene of the early 1990s. Once again, this is Justice Rockhill with Thunder 91 bringing you the Grunge Hour. If you are a fan of the Seattle scene of the early 1990s, this is the hour for you. We got them all. Alice in Chains, Soundgarden, Pearl Jam, and Nirvana are all right here Fridays from 12 to 1 p.m. And we're going to keep it rocking and rolling. We got Alice in Chains up next with 1992's Wood.

And that was, of course, our good friends Alice in Chains once again with their 1990 hit We Die Young off of the band's debut album Facelift, released in the very same year. And this is going to be it for the Grunge Hour with Justice Rockhill of Thunder 91. Hope you enjoyed. I will be back on next Tuesday and Friday with the Coach's Show and the Grunge Hour once again. And to send us off, we end with one of the best of the best. We have a song that was not released until 2002 on the Redux version of the album Pearl Jam's 10. This is Brother.

Thunder 91.1, it's time for this week's Fresh Hits. Bass Persuades, Miley Cyrus, Nicole Kidman, Adela, Can I Watch You, Beyonce and Pharrell Williams, Blind, After, Boots, Kane Brown, and Shania Twain. 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

0: Hello, everybody, and welcome to the Blackboard Podcast with Carlos and Randall. Randall, how are you?
1: I'm doing fabulous, despite the day.
0: Oh, no. That's a Friday. It's a

0: Friday. It's
1: September 11th. So, I mean, for those of us that remember this, this is a horrific day to remember, but it's important to remember. And in my case, I was driving to college classes when I got the news. So coming onto SU campus to do this show brings back some not so pleasant memories of that day. Because that was what happened. You know, we'd be heading to classes and everybody's just staring at the TV and watching what's going on.
0: Yeah. Actually, we were talking about that just earlier. I was on the phone with my wife and she started having flashbacks. I was like, hey, do you remember what you did? I was like, yes, I do. I was actually working as a telemarketer, receiving calls, of course. And I remember a lady calling, hey, why are you calling at this time of day or during this tragedy? And I didn't know what was going on. And I was like, ma'am, you called me. This is an inbound call. And then I looked and on the TV and I was like, yep. So, and I think my wife was picking up kids because everybody was kind of frantic and, you know, very much so. But yeah, that's where I was at. I was at with a young family trying to make ends meet and I was working as a telemarketer. Can you picture me as a telemarketer?
1: I'm struggling with that one.
0: A little bit, huh?
1: Yeah, mainly because telemarketers can't use tasers.
0: Yeah, and but I think one of the things, I'm glad you brought that up, is just, you know, and we'll get into just our whole school and Friday and all that, but one of the things is some of the common phases and messages is never forget. Never forget, because that's how we do a couple things. We don't repeat the things that we did in the past, and we learn, but we also say, hey, we are thankful for struggles and sacrifices of people. And the other one is always in our hearts. I think that's a common theme, is we, yeah, just like with anything, any trauma or any big event, we always have people in our hearts, because there are those that sacrifice self for the safety of others. And then honoring the courage. And courage comes in many different ways. I'm reading this book. It's The Socratic Method. You laugh. You're like, oh no.
1: Nightmares from law school. Keep going.
0: It's an amazing book. I love it. But it talks about, you know, like we honor their courage, and in The Socratic Method, it's like, well, what's courage? And anyway, it goes. Well, I'll start diverting, so I'll just stick to it. Courage is just, you know, the things that people do. It could mean somebody opened the door for somebody, or somebody said, hey, don't go that way. And they kind of took the time to say, stay out of harm. So there's courage comes in different ways, and it just depends on, you know, what you think that is.
1: Yep. Isn't that the whole courage isn't the absence of fear, it's the pushing through it anyway.
0: Yeah. And how do we express the remembrance? Reflect on the victims. If there's loved ones or you knew somebody, please acknowledge them. Celebrate him some one way or another. I'm not a big social media fan, but this one is particularly, I think that would be okay to do that. And the other one is thank first responders
1: all the time.
0: And that doesn't mean like law enforcement. There's also somebody that all of a sudden, boom, they became a first responder because they're like, you know what? This isn't my job, but I'm going to go in and help. And automatically, boom, first responder.
1: Yep. I was just reading an article on the other day. There are still people dying from having gone into those buildings.
0: Uh-huh. Yep.
1: With the amount of fumes, toxics, whatever they've taken in, it's harmed their health.
0: Oh, yeah. Yeah. And then participate in service. I know they had a breakfast this morning. Somebody did?
1: Yeah, they did.
0: Yep, I didn't go to that. But they had a breakfast this morning. I think
1: the Elks Lodge was having something.
0: Yeah, that was probably there was a Mexican restaurant that was donating the food or
1: something like that. I didn't go over to it. I just saw everybody over there.
0: Yeah, I can't remember what it was.
1: But no, I mean, that's huge. I know our mayor is actually putting together a Cedar City Cares committee right now. The council is voting on it next week. But no, sorry, they just vote. Yeah, next week. Anyway, so make sure I got my weeks correct. They voted on it this week. It's through. And it's an entire committee dedicated to providing service, keeping Cedar City looking good and helping those kind of things. And there are plenty of other ones. Just Serve, I think, is one of those that actually pushes really hard for doing any type of community service in your area.
0: Yeah.
1: I think more often than not, you'll find that those things will give you greater purpose in life than just going about staring at our phones and going about our daily work.
0: Yes. And there is an app for

0: still serve. And through LDS, Church of Jesus Christ of Latter-day Saints.
1: You don't have to be a member of that church.
0: No, you do not.
1: They help link up quite a few things for doing service in your area.
0: And they do have. So there is an app, just serve.
1: And you do not have to just be ordered by a court to do so. Although we do that too. This is the joy of talking to a prosecutor and a cop. Community service is not just for avoiding jail time.
0: Yes. So
1: please. I got Carlos to laugh. You guys didn't get to see that, but that was my goal.
0: So there's different ways to serve, and it's amazing. So those are, and then the last one is read the names. I know we talked about that, but man, just like in many cultures, I know in Hispanic culture, and I'm pretty sure in Polynesian culture, we always respect our ancestors. And I think it's the same thing with different families, is respect them by reading the names and talking about them and the great things that they did and the great people that they were.
1: In addition to not embarrassing them.
0: Yeah, that probably would not be good.
1: There's a reason why there's an expression about rolling over in their grave, and it's usually because we do dumb stuff.
0: So if you guys have any family, or if you know of any places that are celebrating this, please post it. If you want to use this as a nexus, Blackboard Podcast on Instagram, post that on there, and we'll be happy to deliver, kind of repost it. I'm not sure how it works. Do we repost?
1: Put a hashtag?
0: I mean, I don't even know. Somebody help us out. Hashtag at.
1: Yeah. So that's typically how you'll do it on Instagram. We'll just repost. But yeah, if you just either link it or send it to us or anything along those lines, we're more than happy to repost and add to the numbers that push it up the search fields in Instagram or Facebook. It's one of those things that the more everybody kind of jumps in, we realize sometimes it's easy to be an internet warrior and not actually go out and do something, but both help. I'm not going to fault somebody who gets online and encourages others to do some good, even if obviously I'm hoping they'll also go out and do some good themselves too.
0: Yeah.
1: Assuming they're able.
0: Yeah. So once again, Blackboard Podcast, and just shoot it in there, and then we'll repost it, reassign it, whatever. Randall, I think you are more savvy than I am on that.
1: Oh, that was just because I clicked the wrong button the other day and my daughter told me what I did. And I wish I could say that was a joke. I thought it was the replay button because I was trying to show her a video because she hadn't accepted my request yet to let me follow her instead of her just following me. I didn't know you could only stalk one direction on there, but I guess you can.
0: Nice.
1: She told me, you hit the repost button. I'm like, oh, cool.
0: You're like, what?
1: And it was not a video as noble as something about September 11th. So, yeah.
0: Nice.
1: We'll just go with that.
0: Cool. Okay. Well, what else is going on in Cedar City this week? Oh, yeah. You know what? Now we're going to shift.
1: Warning.
0: We are going to shift now. The rodeo, the SU Rodeo Stampede.
1: Yep.
0: Tonight.
1: Oh, is it tonight?
0: Tonight and tomorrow. So I'm sure they are going to, I'm pretty sure they're going to do, to honor, you know, given the September 11th, I'm sure they're going to do something for that. But yeah, please show up to that one. I'm not a rodeo man, but that one is always fun, man. I love it.
1: Agreed. I think they're doing the stock show right now too. So if you want to get your, country western on, head out to the stock show.
0: Man, I got a pair of boots. Don't look at me that way, Randy. I got a pair. And yes, they are real.
1: And they're real. He's got a cowboy hat and a giant belt buckle.
0: No cowboy hat, no belt buckle.
1: Oh man, but you're not even real.
0: Yeah, I know. I do love me some good boots though. That never makes sense. They're good. But anyway, I'm just I just updated my Just Serve app.
1: Oh, look at that.
0: And let's get serving.
1: Sounds good to me.
0: So please join us, the Blackboard individuals, to serve somebody. I think that's a lost art also.
1: It is. I think a lot of it, at least for the Intermountain West, a lot of it is lost from scouting.
0: Yeah.
1: Not having the what was known then as the Boy Scouts has really harmed, I think, those that were benefiting from it.
0: Yeah.
1: And I won't

0: say who I blame for the changes that did anything on that one, because that's not what our podcast is about.
1: No.
0: But I do think, you know, a lot of that was encouraged. You know, we did a lot of service things, not only through church, but just from scouts in general, and taught us how to camp without destroying the countryside entirely.
1: Yeah.
0: We were boys. We still did, but we limited it a little bit because of what we read.
1: TNR, if you're looking for somebody, exactly. Cold cases.
0: Cold cases of destroyed trees. Maybe some dead squirrels. We won't go into that one either. Man. Also, as a warning for you, if we're talking events, I know we're jumping all over the place. We have the Cedar Half Marathon this weekend. So be prepared.
1: Are you running that?
0: No.
1: Oh, I was going to say, man, that's awesome.
0: You know, if I were back to 40 pounds lighter than I am right now, and it wasn't downhill, I'd consider it. So for those of you who like the idea of not having to run uphill, this is the greatest half marathon ever, because it is flat and downhill only. There might be one section that has a little bit of uphill, but this is a downhill race. You will set a time that you will be dreaming about for the rest of your life, because it's just that good of a downhill. For those of us that are missing part of your PCL in your knee, downhill is not so great. And so, yeah, downhill doesn't work for me. And I've never run that far. 10K is about as far as I've made it. A little bit more than 10K. It was a little over 6.4 miles, I think, is the furthest I've run. And that was mostly flat and downhill, but the uphills, let's just say I walked. I'm just going to confess. And that was probably 7-8 years ago. Definitely better health then than now.
1: Hey, never say never.
0: It's true. I've met plenty of people that have run their first half or their first marathon after 50. So maybe I should start practicing now.
1: There you go. There you go.
0: I need to stop eating so much, though. That might help.
1: Food is delicious, though.
0: It is delicious. And it's really hard to live without.
1: True. True. Yeah. So for those of you that didn't know, PCL is the posterior cruciate ligament.
0: This is why we're not doctors.
1: Yeah.
0: It's one of the three main ligaments in your knee. And one of its primary purposes is helping you go downhill.
1: Yeah.
0: So it's the reason why when I work out at the gym, I actually don't just use the stair stepper. I use the stairs over and over again because I need the downhill as much as I need the uphill.
1: I almost sung a song. It's like it connects your thigh bone to your shin bone. There you go. There's my melodious voice.
0: That was the extent of Carlos's singing. And you're welcome. That's all you're getting.
1: Yeah, that's all you're getting. Next time, Taco Bell, I need to get paid.
0: There you go. And we can say yo quiero Taco Bell rather easily.
1: That's right. That's right. In English and in Spanish. Thank you, Randall.
0: Bilingual Taco Bell fans. I cannot mimic a Chihuahua, though, so I apologize.
1: No, that's okay. That's okay. But yeah, so that's cool. So where's the half going to be? Where's it starting?
0: So it starts way up the canyon up 14. Okay. So don't expect to go up there this Saturday morning. I'm not sure exactly what hours they close it off, but yeah, it'll end. It typically ends down near Main Street Park.
1: Okay. That's pretty standard.
0: It starts, you know, 13 miles up from there. So they close it off. UDOT works really well with us on making sure that the runners are safe. If you look at anything that the Cedar City Events posts on Facebook, you can see the picture of them taking over the entire street, because they don't have to try and dodge cars.
1: Nice.
0: For those of us who've done more local 5Ks, no one does that for you. So you just kind of watch your back a little bit.
1: That is so
0: and
1: true.
0: And hope that the drivers are also paying attention.
1: Yes.
0: But now this one is probably about the safest way you can do a race, because again, UDOT just helps us out so much.
1: Yeah. No, you know, I wish we had like a little machine that would do like little noises, because we can say do, do, do, do, do, do. Note to the drivers, don't go up SR14 on Saturday morning.
0: Do not try.
1: Yes, it's going to be hard. So I guess I just did it. So there we go.
0: There you go.
1: Okay, well, awesome. So we got that. We were at the Stampede. It's pretty much a set weekend for people. You have tons of options, I guess, is what we're saying.
0: Well, we're just enjoying the, you know, one of these last usually guaranteed safe weather weekends of the year.
1: Man.
0: Cool down a little bit at least, although it's still getting pretty hot during the day. So hydrate.
1: Love the heat. I love the heat. I love me some heat.
0: Nice to have the heat during the day, but to be able to open a window at night and not have to have the AC on.
1: That's very true. That's very true. Well, so far from now until next Sunday, 80s.
0: Take that.
1: Yeah. Windy on Sunday. That's all right. I mean, yeah, it is what it is.
0: Just be happy we don't actually have to read the forecast.

0: podcast.
1: Yeah, that would be not good. But yeah, it'll be good. Okay, so we have that event. I mean, right now we don't. So SU football, they are away at Colorado State, Fort Collins. Good luck.
0: Is that good luck as in you think they'll do well, or good luck as, oh crap, this is a tough team?
1: No. I am unbiased. I don't go either way. I'm just saying, good luck. Hopefully you win and have a good trip and have success. I don't know Idaho's strength, but hopefully they do. I mean, they beat Weber. It was a good game. Were you there?
0: No, I was not.
1: Oh man, you should have gone. It was a good game.
0: It would be nice.
1: Yeah, it was. It was really. It was how my son says it was lit.
0: Lit.
1: Yeah, it was lit. Let's see. So yeah, it's gonna be a pretty good weekend. You have tons of options in the city at SUU. There's tons of things to do.
0: So their one at Idaho State is September 26th.
1: Yeah.
0: So it's Colorado State tomorrow.
1: Yep, Colorado State.
0: I laugh about the Idaho State one because you hear what Idaho State did?
1: No.
0: They beat Utah State.
1: Oh, they did?
0: Yeah.
1: Oh.
0: Yep. Sorry, Aggies.
1: Yeah, well.
0: But I graduated from Idaho State, so I'm cheering for them up until they play SUU. In which case, now that's fine. SUU can beat them.
1: Wow.
0: That's my level of dedication. Man. That's it. That's all it is. How does that expression go? If you're not near the ones you love the ones you're near. Well, I'm near to SUU.
1: Dang.
0: But Idaho State gave me a good 2 years of education. So
1: there you go. There you go. I don't know if I can do that.
0: I learned about Don Quixote in Spanish. That was even more entertaining in Spanish than in English, by the way.
1: Oh, man. You know, there's one that I do want to talk about. I know we're jumping all over the place. And by the way, that's my brain, Randall.
0: This is Carlos's ADHD just coming out on the radio.
1: You already know this. You know this. Or at least you should by now. But now that we're on sports, Canyon View versus Cedar. October 2nd.
0: So either be there or avoid the town.
1: Yes. Yep. October 2nd, 5 to 10:30. I'm sure the game won't last that long, but you know, we have to plan ahead. But yeah.
0: You're not counting on some good overtime?
1: No. I don't get overtime anymore, unfortunately.
0: I'm not overtime for you. I'm meaning overtime for the game.
1: Oh, yeah. All right,
0: I feel for the refs because I don't think they get overtime either.
1: No,
0: so if
1: they
0: the game
1: don't.
0: Goes
1: they
0: longer, they're paid the same.
1: Oh, yeah. Yeah, but it's going
0: to
1: be.
0: I apologize to my boss, Paul Bittman. He does lots of reffing for football.
1: Oh, that's right. I do see him every once in a while.
0: Yeah.
1: That's cool. They get paid pretty good money.
0: Yeah, I doubt he gets paid as well as he does as city manager. So I'm grateful that he is still willing to dedicate the time.
1: There you go.
0: To go out and help other kids have the, I hope, good experience he did playing football.
1: Thank you, Mr. Bittman.
0: Including here at SU.
1: Yeah. Yep.
0: So yeah. I will have to say he is bigger and in better shape than most of the refs that ref my games when I was in high school. But that works out.
1: Very true. So yeah, remember, Friday, October 2nd, if you got nothing going on, show up. This is what I heard. They're expecting a little bit over 10,000 people.
0: You can fit that many at Cedar High?
1: No, it's going to be at SUU.
0: Oh, that's at SUU. Okay,
1: yeah.
0: That makes sense.
1: Yeah,
0: I was just looking at the schedule and it says at Red Cedar. So I'm like, oh.
1: Yeah, they are no longer, they are to the point where they, when they play each other, they can, no one school can house them anymore.
0: Makes sense.
1: So they're going to be playing that game here.
0: And that way you can deal with the fight.
1: No, yeah, absolutely. Absolutely. Oh, well, we're going to say, hey, we need some SROs over here.
0: Yeah.
1: Who knows those kids better than the SROs?
0: I think we do a really good job of keeping those things relatively safe. But again, you get that many students at a somewhat of a rivalry game. Some will get a little out of control.
1: Yeah. I think Cedar's the home team this year.
0: Yeah, it's listed as them.
1: Yep. So date night, or stay away from Cedar night, whatever, however you want to put it.
0: So they're gonna hit max capacity.
1: Yeah,
0: I was just looking at it. You
1: supposedly.
0: Said 10,000. It can seating capacity of 8,500 here at SUU Stadium, maximum standing room capacity of just over 10,000.
1: Yeah.
0: So we'll be standing room only.
1: Yep. I mean, they have redone part of the stadium, and yeah, that's it's gonna be. We'll see.
0: That's amazing.
1: If it hits 8,000, my stress level won't be as bad.

0: If it goes,
1: but as soon as there's a mosh pit, you're gonna be nervous.
0: Oh yeah, yeah. As soon as that happens, I'm like, all right, well, let's hope it rains.
1: And the worst thing is from your perspective, a blowout is probably the best choice.
0: Yes, yes.
1: It's amazing how much a team can get destroyed and they just fall apart mentally and they don't do anything. And the team winning is just excited. They don't do anything, but it's a close game. Both sides are going to be a problem.
0: Oh, man. I want a close game. Those are the best games.
1: Oh, they are the best game, but not for you on security.
0: No, no, no, it's not. But at the same time, I'm always of the thinking, like, if I play, I'd rather get beat by a lot than to lose by 1 or 2 points.
1: Oh, yeah. Even though that's kind of backwards if you think about it.
0: Yeah.
1: Because one, you look good. One, you didn't. But nope. It, you're holding on to that hope until the very last play.
0: I know it. I've lost in basketball. I've lost by, our team lost by 1 point, and that was worse.
1: Yeah, just kick yourself, especially in basketball, because you know you're going to miss at least a couple of baskets in the game. So you're always going to be like, if I just made that one,
0: Uncle Rico, that's what I think about. Yeah, if Coach would have put me in, we would have gone state.
1: Put me in, Coach.
0: Yep. I love that movie, by the way. Love the movie.
1: Reminds me too much of my high school. Just saying. It's not as funny when it's that real.
0: So you're saying that the movie kind of was like, me, you know what? That's pretty accurate.
1: Pretty much. Yeah. Really? I think it was a very accurate portrayal of an Idaho high school. I really think it was pretty close.
0: Yeah. Dang.
1: That's why I just didn't find it as funny. I'm like, yeah, I remember. Yeah, I remember that too. And that looks like somebody from my school. It loses some of the effect. You'd think I would just be able to reminisce and go, that's wonderful. No, it was just like, this isn't funny. This is just the worst part of my high school.
0: That's funny.
1: And my high school experience was good. So that's why I say that was the worst part of my high school experience.
0: Dang.
1: I was asking our mayor about that the other day, right? Because there was a lot of controversy about Cedar High changing their mascot Redmond to Reds. You know, I changed my high school mascot. I don't care. We were bees. I'm not even sure what that means because you can only sting once. So when they tell us to sting, I'm like, is that it? We can just tackle them once and then we're done. So it kind of loses the effect when your mascot is a tiny insect that can only sting once.
0: True. Unless it's a wasp.
1: Yeah, that's the wasp. At least you can do it multiple times. But you're still bees, a tiny insect.
0: Yeah.
1: And our rivals were the knights. So I'm like, what are we supposed to do? Like, get into the helmet and sting them? I mean, I just was confused.
0: Yeah. I mean, I guess I go with, when you say that, I think of Ant-Man. He got into Iron Man's. See, now I just went.
1: There's your ADHD for you right there.
0: Yep. There you go. That's the way I work. So anyhow, yeah, it's gonna be a good game. I think both teams. Hopefully, they do good. But it's gonna be a good way to bring community together. I'm really big on that, and I think the closer the community is, all people come together. It just makes you more tight knit.
1: Very true. And it's nice. Cedar only has the two schools. So,
0: yeah.
1: And at least with the boundary change that'll come next year, our school student bodies will be probably close to identical.
0: Yeah. Yep. That's right. So, when is that happening?
1: My understanding is in 2027.
0: That's right.
1: So, not this year, but next year, the boundaries will be redrawn to include a few more into Canyon View's boundaries and a few less in Cedar.
0: Man, there's going to be some upset people.
1: Yes, there will. Don't call us. Call the school.
0: Yes.
1: Oh, and the school switching to 4 days.
0: Yes.
1: Instead of 5.
0: You know what? I would really love to talk about that, but probably not today. I mean, it's interesting.
1: It is interesting. It'll be part of mine is the experimental side of it is to see, well, does it make a difference?
0: Yeah. Well, I think in China and some other countries, they have school, I think, 4 days or maybe less, and they don't have homework, and they actually have, like, nap time and pretty low-key and high IQs. I don't know.
1: Some of that's probably a cultural expectation, and some of it is a lot of the studies they've shown is the schools that go longer, as in, like, start earlier in the fall, go later into the summer, statistically just do better on testing.
0: Really?
1: Yeah. Unfortunately, we're still seeing a lot of the test results from COVID. We haven't recovered from what COVID did to everybody. Yeah. So reading levels are quite a bit down and all that kind of stuff.
0: Dang.
1: Unfortunately.
0: Yeah. Yeah, there's that COVID changed. Even though it was what, 2 years?
1: Yeah, about that.
0: Yeah, it changed. It still changed.
1: Oh, yeah. No, I mean, you look around even just like the mental health side, how many people struggled coming out of that?
0: Yeah.
1: Just

0: hasn't been the same. I can see it in my family all the time.
1: Oh, yeah. Yeah, that's the weirdest thing. I'm hoping one day somebody will come up with a scholarly article that they did some research to see really like in different sections or aspects of people's lives how it affected. And I think it'd be interesting.
0: And some are already happening, but yeah, it'll be interesting to see that long-term effect when we're only, you know, 5-6 years out from all that mess.
1: Yeah.
0: It's probably hard to see the long-term effects. We're just seeing it at school now.
1: Yeah.
0: But it'll be interesting to see what it does for civic participation, long-term mental health issues, weight, take your pick.
1: Yeah. It reminds me of this testing that a guy did about, it was a 10-year long, I don't want to say experiment, but a project that he did is he went to a small town at a certain time and the parents of the kids, they were like, hey, you know, what is your area where your parents would let you play? And they're like, well, the radius was pretty big. And this is before social media and before it even got popular. And then, you know, that 10-year span, those kids had kids. He went back and did the exact same thing. And he also included like crime. What was the crime rate in that small town? And then he went back and talked to the kids that were adults. Now they have their own kids. And they asked those kids, hey, what is your radius? And they're like, well, we can't go. So the radius was a lot smaller.
0: Right.
1: And they said because crime was, they had social media by then. And they had where it's like, well, it's, you know, there's stuff going on all over the place. So the fear factor was there. But crime rate statistically did not change a whole lot in that town.
0: In some of those cases, they actually went down.
1: Yeah.
0: Your crime rate went down, but we talked about it more and freaked everybody out.
1: Mm-hmm.
0: Mm-hmm.
1: Social media.
0: And mine's just more of a fluke. My mom wouldn't let us play off of our property unless we had, you know, their permission, in which case we'd say specifically what home we were going to. But we had an acre. So I mean, we had a lot of room.
1: Dang.
0: And we didn't even go ride our bikes on the street because we didn't need to. We can ride them up and down our very long driveway.
1: That's so cool.
0: Well, my kids are on 1/6 of an acre.
1: Yeah.
0: So if the street and sidewalk didn't become part of their biking playground, yeah, they were going to be riding their bikes on 2 parking spots. That was it. Maybe the garage if I was really nice to move my car out on the street.
1: Oh, you know, man.
0: Even just the size of the house back then for some, smaller or bigger, but just encourages less adventuring. Yeah. I wasn't one of those cool kids. They got to go out until the mom rang the bell. They could be heard 3 miles away. Come back if you want dinner. I was not that lucky.
1: Oh, man. I was out. See, for me, I was out. But, you know, I was out, but I wasn't doing California, by the way. I was out playing. Like, we would go to the park, or we'd go fishing, or we would play basketball or football. Or baseball.
0: Or you weren't off committing retail thefts in large groups at a local store?
1: Nope. I was more of like, oh, the rec center's open. Let's go play because they have a ton of free games that you can play and checkers, chess. Anyway.
0: Very nice.
1: Yeah. But yeah, once those lights turned on, it's like, time to go home. It's getting dark.
0: No, plenty of that way.
1: Yep.
0: I think my mom came too much from the bombed out Germany in World War II to be feeling that comfortable.
1: Yes.
0: When you get on the radio, it's 6 o'clock. Do you know where your kids are? That gets ingrained into a couple of generations before it finally starts going away.
1: Yeah. That's another cool thing. Like I was looking a while back as like you have the silent generation, the lost generation. I can't even remember how it goes. But anyway, those are really interesting.
0: And now we turn boomers into an insult. No matter how much the kids want to say it, I'm not a boomer.
1: Oh, man. Your kids tell you that?
0: On occasion, they'll say that, but I usually just laugh at them. It's always interesting to me to listen to the change in almost, in slang, first of all, but almost a dialect sometimes. My 16-year-old likes to mock me, and apparently so do his friends, at how long my text messages can be. And of course, with, you know, the best I can, proper grammar and punctuation and everything else.
1: Yep.
0: They just can't figure out why I'm sending something like that.
1: There's another thing that was kind of making light of that, where they, it showed like generations, how they start abbreviating.

0: And then pretty soon they were going to be like, it got to the point where the way they were going to communicate is by going, huh, meh.
1: We're back to cavemen.
0: Yep, pretty much.
1: My concern, and this is, I think, true even just in spoken word too, is that how quickly or how much a word or an expression or an emoji can have a different meaning.
0: Oh, yeah.
1: Like to me and any of the people that I knew of, if you did a winking emoji, that was like, I'm just kidding kind of thing. Like, it's just being funny. No, to my daughter, that is something that no adult should ever be doing to a kid because it means something completely different.
0: What?
1: Oh, yeah. Whoa. But there are sometimes that expressions for her, and she's 20, actually has a different meaning than my younger son, who's 16. And there's only a 4-year gap between the two of them. And yet they can take the same word and make it mean something different.
0: That's amazing.
1: Now, again, I wouldn't have taken either meaning, so I'm still old. But it's entertaining to watch how I think everything with technology is so much faster. You know, yeah. You think of the things we've developed in just the last 5 to 10 years that either didn't exist or was so costly nobody could afford it, you know, 20, 30 years ago. Now that revolving door is so fast.
0: Yeah.
1: You know, you think back to the first computer you had, and now a smartwatch is 4 to 5 times that.
0: Oh, yeah.
1: And you're carrying it on your wrist.
0: Yep.
1: And, I mean, Dick Tracy would have been a happy man to have a watch as advanced as they have now.
0: Inspector Gadget as well.
1: Exactly.
0: That's a notable mention right there. Yeah.
1: Actually, as a kid, I remember that. Did you watch Inspector Gadget?
0: Oh, yeah.
1: Speaking of that.
0: Oh, yeah.
1: And his niece, who was actually the smart one, and she had a book that opened up. And what was in it? A computer. What we call a tablet, which you can now go get from Amazon for like $30. Or if you want a decent one, a couple $100. And to her, that was like the most advanced technology. She was hiding it.
0: Yeah.
1: Now, we still don't have the ability to get dogs to talk to us. We haven't worked that one out, but maybe.
0: Yeah, one day. Well, Anthropics might figure that out here shortly.
1: True.
0: I read another article. You know where I'm going
1: that's
0: now.
1: That's dangerous.
0: I know. They said that in a century, AI can get rid of the human race.
1: Let's see if it even takes that long.
0: Yeah. I mean, you think about it. Now you have things that can detect a heart attack. I think it said a week before it actually happens. It's just a little band or a ring that you put on, and it'll pick it up.
1: Bonus.
0: Yeah. It's called
1: get your life insurance quick.
0: Yeah, I think it's called a Hume.
1: Hume, huh?
0: I think. But yeah, you just put it on there, and it'll say, oh, you're going to have a heart attack in 2 days. Minority report. Still not in there.
1: Yeah, we're still not predicting future crimes yet.
0: But yeah, it's pretty amazing, yeah.
1: That is pretty impressive.
0: Yeah, I think that's what it was called.
1: Yeah, there's a Hume band.
0: There you go.
1: So you're probably hitting the right one. Reclaim your health.
0: There you go. Everybody wants to be healthy.
1: Everybody wants to be healthy, and then they go eat their cheeseburger anyway.
0: Yeah, well, that's where Hume comes in. It's like, oh, well, we'll help you.
1: Is it going to shock you? Like, if I go to eat a cheeseburger, every time it goes towards my mouth, is it going to shock me? Because that's the only thing that's going to stop me.
0: Yeah, well, it lets you know ahead of time. Like, hey, your habits are gonna take the repercussions of that are going to happen in 2 weeks.
1: In 2 weeks.
0: Just so you know. And then that way, you know, you can plan ahead, I guess. I don't know.
1: Does that just make me comfortable that I've got good and I'm good until it tells me, hey, you got 2 weeks to live? Okay, now I'm going to eat healthy.
0: Hey, you know what? Knowing's half the battle. So at least if somebody knows, they can prepare somehow, mentally, emotionally, spiritually, whatever the case may be.
1: Yeah. That would be an interesting question. There was a movie about that once where there was an app that told you how long you had to live. And apparently in the movie, because it's a bit of a horror flick, right, is if it doesn't tell you how you're necessarily going to die, but you will die, and it doesn't have to be health related.
0: What's it called?
1: I can't remember what it was. I'll have to look it up.
0: Anybody that knows, please, Blackboard Podcast in Instagram, send that in. I want to know what it is. Unless Randall works
1: Countdown.
0: His magic. What is it?
1: 2019 movie called Countdown, supernatural horror thriller.
0: What's it rated? Don't tell me R.
1: Shouldn't be, because I watched it and I wasn't watching Radar then. I won't tell about the rest of my life.
0: Oh, man.
1: Pretty sure it was PG-13. But yeah, it was like the whole movie was her trying to change the app so that she wouldn't die when it said she was going to die.
0: Dang.
1: But again, it begs that philosophical question is, yeah, PG-13. If you know you're going to die and when you're going to die, what does it change? It's the what country song? Live is.

0: is if you were, you know, live is if you know you're dying or something like that.
1: Oh,
0: I don't know about riding a bull named Fu Manchu, but.
1: Oh my gosh, that's a song called, is it? Oh, my wife and my son are going to be mad at me. Oh, Toby Keith? No, not Toby Keith. What's it called?
0: See, this is the problem with old people running it. Live Like You Were Dying by Tim McGraw.
1: Tim McGraw, there you go.
0: There you go. And that does song, become your question is that what would you do if you only had that much time left?
1: Yeah.
0: There was a movie, and do not ask me the name on this one, many, many years ago, and it was about a father who was dying, and he created all these videos, VHS tapes back then, for his kids when they reach certain stages of life. Graduate Ooh. High school, get married, have a kid, whatever else. So that he would still get to be a part of their lives through that.
1: Oh, I think I didn't see it, but I saw parts of that.
0: I'm just curious how that would go when you write that, you know, you do the video about when you graduate from high school and then they don't. When you get married and then they don't.
1: True.
0: Now, how do they feel? Like, do they go back at 50 and go, okay, I guess I'll watch it now. I didn't graduate from high school, but okay.
1: Yeah. Well, maybe they have somebody say, hey, when they hit this milestone, give them this.
0: So they don't know which ones otherwise exist.
1: Yeah. That's a good thought.
0: I'm thinking the other side too. Like my coworker, it was basically a hand-drawn map to treasure for their family. And when they found the spot, there was nothing there. Like, that's what you do to your kids. Give them this great, wonderful adventure to go find all this cash that you claim you have. And then when they get there, there's like a penny. I have a 1920 hay penny. That will be the reward. It's worth like 25 cents.
1: Yay. Dang. Woo.
0: They'll spend thousands of dollars to get this 25 cent prize.
1: Dang.
0: That's the cruelty that you can carry beyond the grave.
1: Yeah.
0: Not sure what that does to your afterlife, though.
1: Yeah.
0: If your last gift to your kids is something mean.
1: Oh, you know, my biggest fear, now that you're saying that, is if my kids put me in a rest home?
0: Yep.
1: I'll be upset a little bit.
0: See, and I got mixed feelings about that, because having watched my dad go through dementia, that lasted a while. I mean, he got to the point of being violent. Miss you, Dad. But yeah, it's to the point where it's like, how much do you want that to be the memory your kids have of you?
1: You know, that's one way to put it. But the other one is, I did everything I could to raise you. I spent money.
0: Your diapers.
1: I changed your diaper. I sacrificed a nice car, a boat, a side-by-side. Yes, you are going to take care of me. And you will remember the good things about me.
0: That makes sense. Your hope. But I mean, some of those can take a long time.
1: That's true.
0: Like when my mom passed away, it was relatively quick. She had cancer and within a couple of months, she was gone. But my dad, it was a decade. It was a decade of decline. Point that he didn't remember who we were by the end of it.
1: Yeah, that'd be hard.
0: Because at a point, we laugh about it because I am definitely not the most good looking of my siblings. Nor the one most successful in the dating realm, which is terrifying. But so the last time my dad could basically carry on a conversation with my brother and I, when we went to visit him, he said, I must be lucky with the ladies. And he said, my brother must be lucky with the guys. That was not obviously the case because I was never that lucky. And my brother was the one that was always... different girl every other weekend.
1: Dang.
0: We always joke. We were trying to figure it out. He'd walk through campus and just say, hey, to some random girl, when are you going to make me brownies? And she'd say, Thursday? Perfect. He's got brownies all the time. It was like his main pickup line. I'm like, how is this a pickup line? When are you going to make me brownies?
1: What?
0: I know. And then the jerk would lick the brownies so the rest of us couldn't.
1: Wow. Where is he at now?
0: He is up in Rigby, Idaho, the great metropolis.
1: Is he the one that you said is a judge? Or is that your cousin?
0: No, my cousin's the one that's the judge. No, this one's a doctor, although he's no longer doing the ER work he's doing. He's just online medical stuff now.
1: Nice.
0: And yeah, he got an amazing wife who at any day should just, I don't know, shove him in a hole somewhere. Oh. I can say that he's my brother, right?
1: Yeah.
0: I can say he's obnoxious. He'll say the same thing about me because I'm the baby of the family. So I've annoyed all of them for years.
1: There you go. I never pictured it that way. I thought you would be the oldest.
0: Nope. I am the baby.
1: Yeah.
0: I am the boring little baby.
1: That's all right.
0: Spoiled rotten.
1: Yes.
0: I was my mom's favorite until my youngest came along.

0: Yeah, you know, that's how it works. The youngest always, that's
1: I
0: just
1: know.
0: kind of like, oh, you're gonna do that? Yeah.
1: I'm clearly still traumatized by my mother calling and saying, I want to talk to my baby. And I'm like, I am your baby. No, my other baby. And then that's my
0: Oh,
1: youngest. I'm like, really?
0: dang.
1: Not fair.
0: Yeah, you feel betrayed.
1: I do. That was supposed to be my status for forever. I mean, by the
0: Oh.
1: time they had me, they were not having more.
0: There you go.
1: The fact that they had me was a miracle. My brother tried to kill him.
0: Dang. Dang, dang, dang. Well,
1: Birth in the 1900s.
0: there you go.
1: Do you ever say that to your kids? Tell them you were born in a different millennium than them? I use it all the time. When they say I'm ancient, I'm like, I was born in a different millennium than you. Leave me alone.
0: That's a good comeback, I think.
1: I mean, it's not even just a different century. It's an absolute different 1,000-year period.
0: I like it. I like it.
1: I'll take it.
0: You know what I forgot? I never included you in our fantasy football.
1: Man, I could have guessed just as well as AI could have told me.
0: You're right. You are right. I just thought about that.
1: I'm unloved.
0: Man, I know. I know. Gosh dang it.
1: It's all right. I'll live. And
0: Yeah.
1: really would be the same as asking AI because that's all I do is because I don't watch enough pro football.
0: Oh no, my wife did that and she almost won the whole thing last year. And she just said, oh, I didn't do anything. I was like, what? What do you mean you didn't do anything?
1: Yeah, I'm waiting to see if AI eventually pulls off the changing sports to the, March Madness. Nobody's ever won that
0: Oh.
1: contest of hitting every single game correctly.
0: We are gonna hit
1: Will
0: that.
1: AI get there? The problem I think I'd run into is at some point does it become either self-sustaining as in like, oh man, they've already gotten the first 40 games correct. They're going to get the rest correct. Or does it become self-defeating by, well, I guess we're going to win this game and they don't try as hard.
0: Yeah.
1: So I don't know if it's possible to win each time. I mean, unless you have a time machine and a magic book, like in Back to the Future,
0: Oh my
1: because that
0: gosh.
1: book would change because
0: Yeah.
1: everything else changed in those movies.
0: If I would have had that, I would call in Rich.
1: You'd call in Rich, but you
0: Yep.
1: wouldn't necessarily take over the town and make it darker somehow. I'm not quite sure how that worked in Back to the
0: Silver
1: Future 2.
0: and black. Silver and black.
1: Everything's silver and black. He wants to match his hair.
0: That's right. I like the salt and pepper look, thank you.
1: It's better
0: Yeah.
1: than the no hair look. That's what I'm
0: Yeah.
1: aiming for.
0: Yeah. Well, I'm gonna get there one of these days. But yeah, so just for you NFL fans, the Seahawks beat the Patriots. Derek May, he threw a, I don't know what he did. He
1: I
0: saw
1: know what he
0: somebody
1: did.
0: that wasn't really there. And then the 49ers beat the Rams. I mean, literally beat the Rams. So for you fantasy guys, and then there are people getting hurt left and right. There's a man right there. And yeah, there's people getting hurt all over the place.
1: Oh, yeah. That happens.
0: Yeah.
1: Just don't start looking at college ones and talking about Michigan. Whew.
0: Ooh,
1: You didn't hear
0: do
1: about that
0: tell.
1: one?
0: No.
1: Oh, yeah. So it was a Hail Mary opportunity at the very end of the game. Hail Mary thrown up and nope, no catch. Game is over. Everybody's looking at the clock at the stadium. Everybody's looking at the clock on TV. Game is over. Underdog wins. Nope. Apparently, there's an official clock that nobody else sees that had 1 second left on
0: No,
1: the
0: I saw
1: clock.
0: that. I didn't think that was a real
1: And so,
0: thing.
1: yeah, absolutely real. And so Michigan got to throw it one more time, another Hail Mary, caught the ball, won the game. Oh, yeah.
0: Get out of
1: Some very,
0: here.
1: very angry people that a magical 1 second was reinvented. A time machine created one more second for Michigan to win that game. Oh, yeah.
0: What? So wait a minute. So I'm gonna assume it's at every game, every sport, every college NFL or football area has this magical clock that
1: Apparently,
0: is the
1: it
0: official.
1: is the official. Now, I remember that number of times as a kid that the one that's on the TV is not always the correct one. But you always hear the referee saying, could the timekeeper please add 3 more seconds to the clock or something like that, right?
0: Yeah.
1: Well, apparently there's something out there they're basing half of that on, and apparently it's some they're promising it won't be so secret anymore, but a secret clock. Final
0: Dang.
1: score was 13 to 12. Michigan Wolverines won the game against the Western Michigan Broncos.
0: What?
1: Yep.
0: Well,

0: Yep, won by 1 point with a Hail Mary that they got two tries on.
1: Well, the other way would have been beneficial to the bigger picture, if you know what I mean.
0: Instead, there were a lot of memes and a lot of tweets.
1: Dang.
0: That make me laugh through the entire thing.
1: There's a guy on Instagram that he's pretty funny. I don't know. I can't remember his name, but he cracks me up.

0: absolutely crazy.
1: I mean, Michigan didn't look very good in the game. They had two fumbles, an interception. The underdog Western Michigan Broncos possessed the ball 2/3 of the game. I mean, it was in many ways a lopsided game, but just enough for Michigan and assists from that clock.
0: Wow.
1: Helped them pull it off.
0: And they got, and I mean, getting a Hail Mary is already hard enough, but
1: yep.
0: Dang. Well, all right.
1: Yep. Every team hopes that somebody does that for them.
0: Oh yeah. Oh, they're going to call it too. You watch. They're like, yeah, we want that magic clock. We need at least a second back.
1: Yep.
0: It's going to happen. You watch. It is going to happen. Well, we're getting close on time, Randall. And for you students that are here, freshmen especially, please take advantage of your resources. We have so many resources on campus that, you know, success is very important and crucial. And SUU wants to make sure that you succeed. But it takes a little bit of effort on both sides.
1: True.
0: SUU has everything in place for you to be successful. And if you do your part, then success is going to be achievable.
1: Yep. And there's lots of different stuff. You got your mental health treatment. There's even the Hope Pantry?
0: Yep.
1: So if you're in need,
0: tons of food.
1: Trust me, I did a whole semester living on oatmeal. About the healthiest I've ever looked, because you don't put on a lot of weight with a tablespoon of brown sugar and oatmeal. My mother was livid when she found out that's what I did for a semester. You don't need to do that. Good food means your brain works better. You'll get better grades.
0: Yep.
1: But again, I guess if you're on a weight loss plan, eating oatmeal is probably not the worst, but yeah. I don't recommend it.
0: Yeah.
1: Probably should have ended up with scurvy. lots of different stuff. I mean, I'm just looking through the health and wellness section of the SUU website, and disability services, financial wellness, healthcare, Hope Pantry, mental health, student concerns, the suicide hotline link is on there as well, spiritual stuff. Lots of events to get involved as a student for recreational and dances and you name it.
0: Absolutely.
1: If you are bored as a college student, you are not doing it right.
0: That's right. So you got health and wellness center, counseling and psychological services, and of course the one and only SU Police Department.
1: True, because if there were two, that would be really confusing.
0: That would be weird. 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
1: Yeah,
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0: 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I just lost it. Health. I'm on my phone, so it doesn't give me the whole.
1: Well, if you just go under suu.edu and under students.
0: Yes.
1: They have tabs for academics, social campus involvements, essentials, finances, health and wellness,
0: campus
1: career
0: community.
1: Jobs, and professional development.
0: Yep.
1: So you can go through all of that. See what you have there. If you see somebody else who needs help, help them get help. Don't wait for somebody else to come get you, though, if you need some help.
0: Absolutely. Call 911.
1: So one of the greatest things about modern advancements in mental health is there used to be some shame tied behind it. And I sure hope we've gotten away from that.
0: I hope so, too.
1: Because we do everything we can, especially with our first responders. Trauma is trauma. Doesn't matter what you've been through.
0: Yeah.
1: You're going to have some that you could work on. And if you're struggling with whatever it is, get some help.

0: Yeah.
1: We'd like to keep you here.
0: Yeah, absolutely. We're here to help. Absolutely. So, yeah, the campus and community resources page. Just go to mysuu.edu or su.edu and you'll be able to find it. And but if worst comes to worst, just call the police department. We're happy to lead you in the right direction. And I'm sure also we have the Dean of Students office that would be more than happy to help you. The SOS office, Heather Callison, is amazing. She does good work. She is really, she knows where to get people help and get them the right resources. We also have CAPS, which is the health, counseling and psychological services. So yeah, there's resources, tons out there. So, but on a lighter note, just have fun. Have fun. Enjoy it.
1: Legally.
0: Yes, legally. Yes. Everything. We got to throw that out there.
1: My kids hate it when I throw out studies, but multiple studies have shown that the longer you can hold on in life without drinking, the better chance you have of not becoming an alcoholic.
0: Yep. Very true. Very true.
1: And I'll tell you, I didn't mind prosecuting some underage consumption tickets. I minded that they got them, but I didn't mind prosecuting them.
0: Yeah.
1: License suspension can be a year on a first offense, 2 years on a second. So Ooh. If you like your driver's license, wait till you're 21.
0: Oh, yeah.
1: And, of course, never be dumb enough to drink and drive.
0: Yes, please do not. Please do not. I got so many stories of that it's it will take another hour.
1: Yep. I worked as a probation officer once, and one of the guys that I worked with had killed some farmer going across the street to get his mail.
0: Oh, no.
1: That was it.
0: Dang.
1: When guilt finally hit him, which wasn't even while he was in prison. It was years later. It just about tore him apart.
0: Dang. Well, it's better learning your lesson later than never, I guess.
1: Yep. But avoid addictions. If you're finding yourself especially trying to self-medicate with illegal drugs or alcohol, your students get some help. If you're not a student, still get some help.
0: Yes, absolutely. Absolutely. Well, thank you guys. And right now, I guess it's in between classes. Everybody's walking around getting a snack. You know, there's Chick-fil-A, which it's tasty, I guess. I'm not quite sure yet, but there's snacks all over. We got the C store. We got other stores around here. Just get something to snack on. If it's the end of your day, have a good weekend. Be safe. And once again, follow us on Instagram, Blackboard Podcast, at Instagram. Did I say that right? I think I did.
1: Yeah, it's a little redundant, but we'll work with that. We attorneys are always redundant.
0: Yeah. All right. Well, guys, we'll see you next time. See ya.

0: Thunder 91.1, it's time for this week's Fresh Hits. Can I Watch You? Beyonce and Pharrell Williams.
1: Can I watch you?
2: Yes.
1: Watch where your fingers go.
2: Yes.
1: Watch you make baby O's.
2: Yes.
1: Watch it so slowly go.
2: Yes.
0: Boots, Kane Brown, and Shania Twain. Bass Persuades, Miley Cyrus. Nicole Kidman, Adela.

0: You see it instantly in its bold new bean sprouts. It's crisp, aggressive, watery.
1: Oh, will you stop?
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0: 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How do you zill?
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After taking back bragging rights in the Beehive Bowl with last Saturday's win over Weber State, your T-Birds open a new chapter facing the Colorado State Rams for the first time ever, and we'll have it live here on KSUU FM Thunder 91.1. 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

0: Thunder 91.1, it's time for this week's Fresh Hits. Bass Persuades, Miley Cyrus, Nicole Kidman, Adela, Can I Watch You, Beyonce and Pharrell Williams, Blind, After, Boots, Kane Brown, and Shania Twain. 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

Thunder 91.1, it's time for this week's Fresh Hits. Can I Watch You? Beyonce and Pharrell Williams. Can I watch you? Yes. Watch where your fingers go. Yes. Watch you make baby O's. Yes. Watch it so slowly go. Yes. Boots, Kane Brown, and Shania Twain. Bass Persuades, Miley Cyrus. Nicole Kidman, Adela.

0: up, the world is my buffet. 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
1: Oh no, you know it's sad. You could be blind. I'll just do it again.
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Thunder 91.1, it's time for this week's Fresh Hits. Bass Persuades, Miley Cyrus, Nicole Kidman, Adela, Can I Watch You, Beyonce and Pharrell Williams, Blind, After, Boots, Kane Brown and Shania Twain. 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

Hey, it's CDS back on air for another semester. How was summer? I hope it was great. I know my summer was great. And this show is going to be a little bit rough because usually I have themes for my shows, but we're just going to go with it. We're going to start with Circles by Post Malone here on Thunder 91.

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25 years ago, heroes made incredible sacrifices to save lives. Remember the first responders who showed courage and compassion during one of the darkest days in our history. We will never forget them. This goes out to them. This is Welcome to the Black Parade by MCR here on Thunder 91.

That was Call Me Maybe by Carly Rae Jepsen. And keep tuning in here on Thunder 91 with me, CDS, because I'm still here for another hour. And a song recommendation from Noah, who is here in the studio with me. This is Cobra by Geese here on Thunder 91.

0: Thunder 91.1, it's time for this week's Fresh Hits. Can I Watch You? Beyonce and Pharrell Williams.
1: Can I watch you?
2: Yes.
1: Watch where your fingers go.
2: Yes.
1: Watch you make baby bows.
2: Yes.
1: Watch it so slowly go.
2: Yes.
0: Boots, Kane Brown and Shania Twain. Bass Persuades, Miley Cyrus. Nicole Kidman, Adela.

0: 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Blind After.
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